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1: Hunter leader, Death is approaching Beachy from southeast, Angels 1-4.

That is Spitfire by Public Service Broadcasting. And right now we're going to take a quick pit stop for a local adjacent song. This was a request that just got called on in or emailed on in, as it were. And so thank you so much, Leona, for requesting Lena Deluxe. And she is one of the French artists who used to be a band member of Brisa Roche's, who's from Arcata. So that is our path to getting them to be local. This is Lena Deluxe. The song is Rainbow, and it's off of a 2015 album called Mirror for Heroes. Check this one out.

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I'm Chaz Lewis. Thanks to Arcata's Cheesemakers, Cypress Grove, for making the show possible. 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
2: The Badawat Wiyot in the ancestral Mad River Valley lived on active floodplains with seismically active watersheds for many thousands of years. These ancestors were always engaged in natural hazard mitigation. The ancestral Wiyot may simply have thought of risk assessment and hazard planning as exercising common sense, while modern-day Wiyot operate within a much more complex regulatory environment. Today, the Blue Lake Rancheria builds on those ancient practices with the same goal, to reduce damage and the loss of life resulting from disasters. 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
4: 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This is Jordan in the Afternoon signing off from another Wednesday here on Radio Without the Rules. Big thanks to Neil Bost and Maria Vanderhurst for coming earlier today to talk Humboldt Samba, the 40th anniversary parade, and their classes coming up this week. Tomorrow, we'll keep it moving with singer-songwriter Stella Prince, who's joining us by phone around 4:30. A few of her songs will be aired earlier in the show. And then this weekend, keep an eye out for HLOC's Apple Strudel Baking Contest on Saturday at Haliashi. And Del Arte's Kids Day on Sunday in Blue Lake. And congrats to Joanne on those tickets. Also, heads up, I got a scoop email from the folks at Del Arte. The event is now Pay What You Can for Kids Day on Sunday. So go grab them kids, get on out there to Blue Lake. And thank you so much for bending an ear and letting me spend some time with you today.

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1: And today's KHUM kid is Sienna. Sienna is on her way out to Fieldbrook Elementary School. Sienna, your mom and dad want you to know that they are very proud of you and that they love you very much.
2: 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Got a Bruno Mars song that gets you going? 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Just call me in the booth, 707-232-5486. 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

dealing there in the whiskey business for a long time. 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

0: Appreciate y'all.
1: So many people right now motivated to do bullshit for some bull-ass reasons. But we about to put it inside of a love perspective, like...

Beautiful people, welcome, welcome, welcome, welcome. Yes, this is just right. You can tell by this incredibly great music that is slightly different from what you often hear on radio. yes, you're going to be getting some hip-hop, some soul music, some R&B, some wonderful, wonderful things under that umbrella of fantastic music. With me, Goldilocks, it began about 10 minutes ago with Kehlani featuring Clips. And then we moved into a little something from Toby Nwigwe, which is off of his Tiny Desk concert. And I was just having a conversation with someone very near and dear to me about how it's a shame when the Tiny Desk version is only available and it's exclusive to like going to YouTube and watching the Tiny Desk version there. But I love it when an artist actually releases that same music, you know, out in other streaming platforms or even into physical formats. But that is one of those cases where you're very lucky to have such an incredible performance outside of YouTube. And yes, Toby Nwigwe, incredible. Now, we also had A Tribe Called Quest right there with For the Love, and that is really what we're doing it for, especially now that I have a new sponsor. That's right. Oh, yes. Casa of Humboldt, thank you so much for sponsoring Just Right. And as usual, I'm going to have the 5-minute freestyle a little bit later on. I will be brutally honest with you. I have family in town, so I won't be able to take any requests tonight. I'm actually not hanging out in the studio with you. I pre-recorded this show so I could spend time with my loved ones. One of them is going to call me right now. But I'll be hanging out with you in spirit, and I'm going to make sure that the music is just right. So stay tuned.

0: Rufus! 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
1: You know that feeling when your dog slips out the gate? 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
0: Golden retriever, red collar, Lassie near Sequoia Park.
1: 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Within minutes, her neighbors started looking, checking backyards, pulling ring footage, keeping an eye out on their dog walks.
2: Hey, I think I saw your dog. Yeah, down at Community Garden on H Street.
1: 3 hours.
0: Oh my God, Rufus! I thought I lost you forever.
1: This has happened over 10,000 times in the last 12 years. Just neighbors helping neighbors.
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You the supreme dream girl. If I could interpret the way Joseph did dreams, then everyone would be as close as it seems. Whether I'm with a woman or a microphone, Adelaide told me to dream but write my own.

I love the way Pete Rock flipped that Aretha Franklin sample. And I'm going to be doing a show soon where we're taking samples and showing you the originals. It's going to be in the future. But right now, new Jill Scott featuring J.I.D. To Be Honest on Just Right, brought to you by our wonderful friends over at Casa of Humboldt.

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When I'm not listening to K-Hum, I'm listening to K-Hum. 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

0: 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To all my fam, all the folks around the world.
1: All around the world.
0: All the friends. When I do something for you, you do something for me.
1: 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Yeah.

0: 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Do the same. Do the same.
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2: 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Twinkle, twinkle, cause they gold mine. 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I got a goal to be golden like King Tut. 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This rope ain't the rope they hanged us up with. 24K gold face with the Rolex. 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

0: And this song isn't meant to be a glorification of gold, but the understanding that even if I could take all of this with me, that I'd give it away to get to heaven. I give it away to see my grandmother again. I give it away to be in paradise and be at peace with myself. Big houses, nice cars, and all that stuff cool, but it's materialistic things that we strive so hard for as human beings, and it's not fulfilling. It doesn't take away the pain. It doesn't take away the loss. You have to search higher. You have to go higher for that. The higher power, the higher energy. And that's what I'm striving for. So in the event that I go and you have to bury me, you can bury me with all these things. And as soon as I see my maker, I will give it all back. I give it all away. Because it wasn't nowhere near as important as being in heaven and being at peace. Believe that, though. Believe that, though. Uh-huh. Bury me and go. That's the rapper in me, the one to just do the hooking one more time. Bury me and go. Bury me and go. Yeah, yeah, yeah. Peace to everybody, man. Stay blessed. God bless. We love y'all.
1: A quick but very dense and beautiful set there. Big Crit with Bury Me in Gold. Dropping gems from Knack One. Shout out to Exclusive Beats. And yes, from the write-up with Eli Fowler and Mika Sun. That was something new on Just Right and K-Hum. 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
1: In the lab with the homies, everybody rockin' ice. 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
1: What's up, y'all? It's Asher Rule. 08 till infinity. I'm out here in Paris right now. 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
1: Dirty South. Uh-huh. Ain't got really feel me. Fellas. East Coast feel me. Fellas. West Coast feel me.
2: Say what?
1: Dirty South.
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0: some Bad Bunny for you, following Aaliyah. And coming up in my very next set, we're going to start things off with some De La Soul featuring Yasiin Bey with that Big Brother beat. Ooh, that's a good one. But right after that, we have the 5-minute freestyle. That's right. Something for all you MCs, poets, rhymesayers. That's coming up.
1: In these strange times, music is more important than ever. It helps to keep us happy and balanced. I know it makes me feel better, especially when I'm playing music for all of you. 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

My name is Toby, and I can rap really good. I'm about to start snapping on each and every single beat that I hear that I like. Two things off top, look, I pray a lot, but I'm down the box. Fifth grade, I had a Magnavox, and a lot of Biggie and a lot of Pac. A lot of homies passed on the block. Nowadays, they be packing Glocks. I don't blame them if you see the cops. You can raise your hands, you can stick a shot. Look, but that ain't my mission. Give you the game for free, you just gotta pay attention. My raps, get a blind vision, this ain't for no recognition. Look, my father's still in the kitchen trying to get a pot to piss in. Boy, I used to hit the Ricky Bobby like I was a new edition. Now I just rap. I get on every single track and snap. Shout out to Austin for picking the track. What's the big Josh got the SWAT on my back? Shout out to Moyo, shout out to Cini. I want the cake and the cream like a Twinkie. Mama need jewelry all over her pinky. She got a shine for the times I was dying. She got a shine for the times I was broke. She got a shine for the times that the movement was moving and thought that the moves was a joke. Switch my approach, change my demeanor. Then I got cash to pay all misdemeanors. Young Houston Magazine made them believers. My flow is a blessing, boy, calling the Reaper is dead. Wow.

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2: Rufus! 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
1: 120.
0: What's the why?
1: 120.
0: Let's get in. 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

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I am the spirit, I am the guavi, sipping out of your coconut beverage in the Bahamas. 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

0: Hope you're enjoying the vibe. That was Kali Uchis. Just before that, we had Genevieve with Baby Powder. Started things off with Macy Gray featuring Angie Stone. Rest in peace to her. And Yasiin Bey with My Nutmeg Fantasy. And Yaya Bey with Meet Me in Brooklyn. We're kind of setting a little bit more of an R&B energy in this 9 o'clock hour. I do have something really cool and something jazzy coming up next that I think you're going to find just right.
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Snails from the Zulu nation, from a town called Paris, yeah. 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But listen, Lucien, you have a friend in me. 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

You can always count on Ra to bring you a message, but with also a worked-in acronym. I mean, look at the last part of his stage name. If you don't know, we'll talk about that some other time. But speaking of some other time, I am I'm going to leave you with a couple more tracks to wrap up just right. Again, thank you so much to Casa of Humboldt for sponsoring my show. Thank you to everybody tuned in. I really appreciate your time and your energy. I'll be back next week to bring you another dose of music that is just right. Until then, as always, peace. And this right here is Imani Eternal.

0: Sienna is on her way out to Fieldbrook Elementary School. Sienna, your mom and dad want you to know that they are very proud of you and that they love you very much.
1: And just like that, Sienna became a K-Hum kid. Kids should feel special. Kids should feel seen and heard and recognized for all the amazing things they do. That's why every day from 8 a.m. to 8:30, I play what they want to hear. Got a Bruno Mars song that gets you going? Maybe a little Ella Langley, or how about some Lava Chicken for breakfast? Just call me in the booth, 707-232-5486. That's 707-232-KHUM. Or email me in advance, toby@khum.com.
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2: 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What's your name?
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2: You got it, Kinsley. Have an awesome day at school.
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2: K-Hum, this is Toby.
3: This is Sienna. Can I ask a question?
2: Absolutely. What do you got?
3: Am I a K-Hum kid?
2: You sure are, Sienna. You sure are.
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1: 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Within minutes, her neighbors started looking, checking backyards, pulling ring footage, keeping an eye out on their dog walks.
2: 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Yeah, down at Community Garden on H Street.
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1: 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Just neighbors helping neighbors.
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1: Look out there, Charlie Alexander. Swing out there on him, I reserve, boy.

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Let's take some time to pause, breathe, and allow ourselves to center so that we can be open to every possibility in any situation. 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
0: 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I haven't slept in days.
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0: on her way out to Fieldbrook Elementary School. Sienna, your mom and dad want you to know that they are very proud of you and that they love you very much.
1: And just like that, Sienna became a K-Hum kid. Kids should feel special. Kids should feel seen and heard and recognized for all the amazing things they do. That's why every day from

0: 8 a.m. to 8:30, I play what they want to hear. Got a Bruno Mars song that gets you going? Maybe a little Ella Langley, or how about some Lava Chicken for breakfast? Just call me in the booth, 707-232-5486. 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
1: 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What's your name?
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1: You got it, Kinsley. 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
1: Khum, this is Toby.
2: This is Sienna. Can I ask a question?
1: Absolutely. What do you got?
2: Am I a Khum kid?
1: You sure are, Sienna. You sure are.
0: Khum Kids is brought to you by the Club for Fitness and BMW of Humble Bay.

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our lust was us. We felt like we felt like we must. And we beat at our demons with brooms. The back to back bound to be bright and

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I know it makes me feel better, especially when I'm playing music for all of you. 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

0: Rufus, where are you, buddy?
1: You know that feeling when your dog slips out the gate? 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
1: Sarah posted to Humbled Paws Cause. Within minutes, her neighbors started looking, checking backyards, pulling ring footage, keeping an eye out on their dog walks.
2: 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Yeah, down at Community Garden on H Street.
1: 3 hours.
0: Oh my God, Rufus! I thought I lost you forever.
1: This has happened over 10,000 times in the last 12 years. Just neighbors helping neighbors.
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My name is Toby. This is Toby in the Morning on Thursday, July 9th, barreling through the week. My goodness, where does the time go? Well, considering I took yesterday off to retrieve my babies from the airport and get them home safely, bring them back to the nest. That's a great way to kind of break up the week. A Wednesday off is a real headbender. It really is the best day of the week to take off, I think. You kind of have that just getting started Monday, Tuesday, and then you get a day off, and then you gear back up on Thursday, Friday, and then the week's over. I'm not too bad about all of that. I did miss you, though. I certainly hope that you were well taken care of, in very good hands. Dina Irie does a great show. I appreciate her very much as well. Quick reminder, if any of you have been hanging on tooth and nail to find out how the crabs and everything are doing, first of all, they're getting their tails whipped by the prune packers right now. Not a good one. We've lost two in a row to them. Let me try to see if the scores had updated, because they had not as of yesterday. Let's see. Yeah, we lost 8-0 yesterday, and then Tuesday we lost 10-3. It's our pitching. Our pitching is just, I don't know if we're tired from battling it out with the Rogues. I don't know exactly what is going on, but our pitching is just, our depth is not there. And obviously by the score, the bats have gone a little quiet too. So maybe we'll settle into something today, redeem ourselves a little bit, at least try to take one from the Prune Packers before we head up to Medford. But in the good news side of the Humboldt Crabs lore, Lou's team is back. The documentary film done by Connor Fitzgerald, who came into the studio quite a few times, or a couple times at least, to talk to us about it. It's back at the Minor. Started a showing last night at 6:30, and then 11, 12, and 25 of July, there are 11 a.m. showings. So if you want to get more in touch with your crabs and understand just how important they are to our community, just how integral that they have been, why they've got something very, very unique to any other team that we're playing in the PEL. That's the Pacific Empire League. You got to watch this movie. Connor did an incredible job really peeling back the layers of the Humboldt Crabs and putting it out there for us to get to know the founders and the people that built the culture and how our community has rallied around the Crabs for so long. And it's just amazing. So go check that out. Minor Theater, Lou's Team. The next showing is the 11th, 12th, and 25th of this month, July, at 11 a.m. So check it out. All right, we've got another one from Willie Nelson, and then we're going to just keep rolling in and see what happens here. So happy to be on board, back on board. Let's see what this day's got in tail for us.

me. I stumble through the darkness. 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I live.

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3: 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Is there a festival today?
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1: 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I haven't slept in days.
4: 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You gotta soak up some of the culture. Let's see. 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
1: Oh, Team Jamaica forever. You understand?
2: Not nice. You see him raise up the track price.
3: When the race run up Berlin, you see him Bolt at the last man standing. 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
0: Lightning bolt.
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0: No, all right, let's take a little quick break and then get right back at the music. I'm feeling all of this music today. It's been so much fun. That was that kind of hoppa, little Greek flair to it. Before that, the Strokes, Someday. Come on. I mean, that was just, I didn't even know that we had a couple of these songs. That Wonderwall, Oasis, I didn't know that was in our catalog. That was fun to listen to. I can't wait to find out what's next.
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2: And today's KHUM kid is Sienna. Sienna's on her way out to Fieldbrook Elementary School. Sienna, your mom and dad want you to know that they are very proud of you and that they love you very much.
0: And just like that, Sienna became a KHUM kid. Kids should feel special. Kids should feel seen and heard and recognized for all the amazing things they do. That's why every day from 8 a.m. to 8:30, I play what they want to hear. Got a Bruno Mars song that gets you going? Maybe a little Ella Langley? Or how about some Lava Chicken for breakfast? Just call me in the booth, 707-232-5486. That's 707-232-KHUM. 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
4: This is Sienna. Can I ask a question?
3: Absolutely. 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
4: Am I a KHUM kid?
3: You sure are, Sienna. 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

0: pa. I just love that. It's giving Brady vibes to me. Anyone else a Brady Bunch fan? My brother, for his birthday, was gifted by his wife the Brady Bunch experience. Intrigued, I had to call him. And yes, indeed, you go on to a recreated Brady Bunch house down to the pillow tassels with real props used in the filming of the Brady Bunch throughout the house, like Cindy's bike, the football that hit Jan in the face.
1: Marsha, Marsha, Marsha.
0: Oh, no, I hit Marsha in the face, huh? Oh, my nose. Oh, the edit on that is so visceral. Oh, oh. Anyhow, I digress. 7 o'clock a.m. You're listening to 104.3 or 104.7 KHUM. 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My name is Toby. This is Toby in the Morning. Good morning to you. 7 o'clock up in Adam. Getting ready for your day on this Thursday. Way closer to the end than the beginning. Also, bagel day here in the office. Wish I could have you all in here with me so we could have a little bit of cream cheese and bagels. Some schmear. What exactly is that? It doesn't sound right, though. Doesn't sound like something you want to put on a bagel. Schmear. I'm real stream of consciousness this morning. This is exciting. What do you say we jump back into music to prevent me from saying anything that I might have to apologize for later? I don't have a very good filter, folks. I don't know if you're aware of this, but that's just the way that I am. But it's not the way that Izzy Hetali is. Here's Day Plan.

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3: The Badawat Wiyot in the ancestral Mad River Valley lived on active floodplains with seismically active watersheds for many thousands of years. These ancestors were always engaged in natural hazard mitigation. The ancestral Wiyot may simply have thought of risk assessment and hazard planning as exercising common sense, while modern-day Wiyot operate within a much more complex regulatory environment. Today, the Blue Lake Rancheria builds on those ancient practices with the same goal, to reduce damage and the loss of life resulting from disasters. 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
7: 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Make sure I'm not. We've had some sponsorship changes recently, which has been wonderful all the way around. But that is who sponsors us here, and we appreciate them very much for allowing us to take the opportunity to try to fit some mindfulness into our busy lives. And that's kind of what I wanted to talk a little bit about today. To anybody that is not unlike myself, we are generally so busy that we're over leveraged on time and often. And unfortunately, the line item that we cut from our busy life is our spiritual well-being. It seems to be the one thing that is expendable. I want to get mindful, but I just don't have the time. Here's what I want to talk about. Mindfulness does not have to be setting aside a whole hour, finding quiet, lighting candles, lighting incense, putting on binaural music, making sure the kids don't bug you, and taking a trip to the universe. You should absolutely make time for that level of meditation, but it's not practical to think that it's the only way that we can get mindful in our busy lives. That's what makes it the low-hanging fruit to cut off of our busy days. Well, that's going to go away. I know where I can find an hour, and I just won't meditate. One, of course, could argue that there's no greater need to be mindful than by those of us who are constantly on the treadmill of life, unable to kind of get off. But there are ways to incorporate small acts of mindfulness into your day all throughout so that you should not go completely without. And here are some of those ways. Single tasking. When you're doing anything, washing the dishes, doing the laundry, vacuuming, focus entirely on that one task while you're doing it, rather than multitasking, rather than thinking what you've got to do next. Concentrate completely and wholly on everything about what it is that you're doing, how the water feels on your hands and the sponge going across the plate, the temperature, all of it. Micro mindfulness breaks. Take 1 to 5 minute breaks. 1 minute, 2 minutes to just sit in silence and focus on your breath or stretch. We'll cover again, and we have covered 2 minute centering. It's a wonderful way to just quick shot some mindfulness into your day. Mindful moments in transition. Use, for instance, the time walking to your car or waiting for your coffee to take 3 slow, deep breaths to anchor yourself. If you're in the drive-through picking up dinner, there's a car in front of you, take that time to put the car in park and just breathe. Sensory grounding. During a busy moment, pause to notice 3 things that you see, 2 things that you hear, and 1 thing that you can feel, and snap yourself back to the present. Set intentions. Before starting a task, set the intention to be fully present for that specific action and practice gratitude throughout your day. Quickly identify 1 thing that you're grateful for during your hectic moments to reframe your mindset. These small acts not only prove to you that you can have mindfulness in an otherwise busy and hectic life, but these could be the seeds to plant what could grow into a greater need for spirituality within yourself. You will feel different. You will reap the benefits. You will want more. Remember that the universe is constantly sending direct messages to you, but their voice is much, much quieter than our everyday life. And the only way to receive that message is to get a little quiet yourself every now and then. Got a couple of songs here lined up to drive home our sentiment. We've got Busy as a Bee by Frenchie, Traveling Wilburys, The Devil's Been Busy, Regina Spektor's Becoming All Alone, and Rodriguez's Can't Get Away. Thank you again to our sponsors of Morning Mindfulness, Humboldt Area Foundation, and New Life Service Company. Here's a little Frenchie.

0: It's Señor Rodriguez letting us know that you can't get away. But that is counterintuitive to everything I just told you. You can indeed get away no matter how busy you feel. You can inject 1, 2, 3 minutes of mindfulness throughout your day in various places where it fits seamlessly. And over time, just like anything else positive that you're doing on a regular basis, you will reap all the benefits, only leaving you wanting more. Of which you can come right back here every day at 7:30 because of our amazing sponsors, New Life Service Company and Humboldt Area Foundation, and get more mindful with me. All right, we're going to stop, take a very quick commercial break, and then squeeze a couple more songs out of this hour before we hit the 8 o'clock hour, of which we'll take care of the K-Hum kids.
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Out of Cut in Eureka, Arcata, Fortuna, all over Humboldt County and streaming live on KHUM.com, where the signal gives out, the internet picks up, all made possible by the hardest working translator in the whole translator business, translator K282AD in Ferndale, my favorite droid. It is time to pay homage to the children, don't you know? KHUM Kids picked up a brand new sponsor. Want to welcome to the fray Humboldt Trinity Child Support Agency is joining the likes of BMW of Humboldt Bay and the Club for Fitness. So thanks all three to them who understand the inherent value of recognizing the kids in our community and playing a little bit of something that they might like to hear. That also by fringe we like to hear as well. That's just good music. I don't play bad music. That's for sure. My humble opinion, I suppose. I mean, for instance, your background background music right now is Pow from the Beastie Boys. Hello. I was thinking today that we would capitalize a little bit on some summer camp vibes. We've been back and forth on this a little bit. It is summer vacation. KHUM Kids has slowed down since they're not actively listening in mom and dad's car on the way to school. Grandma, grandpa, aunts, uncles, whoever the wonderful human adults that are raising our children and making them best for our community are. We pay homage to them. But let's play some homage to the kids. Let's start with a little Vance Joy Riptide and then some Lumineers. And then we'll just follow this train as it goes.

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Let's do a little Lumineers. Ho! Hey! That was fun. Ho! Ho! Nah. Let's try again. Hey! Hey! 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

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It reminds me of road trips in the middle of the night up here when we were visiting. That's how we kept the kids asleep and kept us as adults grooving.

0: All right. That's how you troll around here. None of that internet style trolling from the basement, from the keyboard in your mom's basement. I'll tell you another thing. None of that. We troll by big hair, big sounds, big energy. All right, we're going to stop, take a very quick commercial break. Listen to the sponsors of our wonderful programming here on KHUM Kids, the Club for Fitness, Humboldt Trinity Child Support Agency, and BMW of Humboldt Bay. When we come back, we're still in summer camp.
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0: No, all right. What do you say we jump right back into summer camp as we are making our way through summer itself, although the weather would argue with us a little bit. We are definitely in summer by the month. We'll take a look at the weather a little bit later. But right now, let's head over to Zootopia, not number two, Zootopia number one, where Shakira reminds us, try everything.

0: It's a very good reminder.
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0: You should try everything up to and including the green vegetables on your plate. All right, I am sorry to anyone that it feels like this is an earworm, but everyone's going to be singing along. Wait, before I even get started, does anyone remember the Brooklyn Nine-Nine episode where Jake is doing a lineup to try to locate a murderer, and he has them all do this song from the Backstreet Boys, and he gets so lost in the harmony that he totally forgets until the girl says, it's number five killed my brother. He's like, oh yeah, I almost forgot. Yeah, here's a little Backstreet Boys. I want it that way. You can be mad at me for a minute, but you know in about 30 seconds you're going to be singing along to the top of your lungs. You are-

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0: All right, now that we have tried everything and we believe in everything, we've got absolutely no worries. No worries
1: Hakuna
0: at all.
1: Matata. What a wonderful phrase.

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0: Very nice.
1: Thanks.
0: He found his aroma lacked a certain appeal. He could clear the savannah after every meal.
1: I'm a sensitive soul, though I seem thick-skinned. And it hurt that my friends never stood downwind. And oh, the shame!
2: What a shame!
1: What a change in my name!
2: Oh, what's in a name?
1: And I got downhearted.
2: How did you feel?
1: Every time that I...
0: Hey, Pumbaa, not in front of the kids.
1: Oh, sorry.
2: A

0: All right, what better way to end K-Hum Kids than reminding us that we have no worries, kids. Listen, life is challenging enough than manifesting or manufacturing any false insecurities. So keep singing that song as often as you need to until you believe it. There are no worries. We get to do everything over again. We can fix anything that we break, except trust. 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Everything else, no worries. All right, we're going to stop for a very quick commercial break, and we will get right back into some K-Hummy style music. I think I'm going to do some Beck, Que Onda Güero, because I just love that song.
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I saw Puppet at Tang's with a mullet and a popsicle. Hey, güero. Yeah, bro. Let's go to Cap and Cork. They have the new Yanni cassette.

0: Right, a little AJ Lee at Blue Summit and Rainbow Girls with Seaside Town wrapping up a nice long block of music. What do you say we take a look at the weather? Brought to us today by Revolution Bicycles, of who I had a wonderful experience with. Last week, my son let his kid, his friend, take his bike out, his e-bike out, which, not a fan of. I'm much more not a fan of the fact that that means that he could ride their bikes and I don't need him making like an $1,800 mistake on some kid's bike. He's got a nice $500 e-bike, and that's where we top out. But anyways, I digress. Back brakes were shot, cylinder shot, and the front tire was popped. They quoted me a price. They got their parts. They put it all together. They came back. They were exactly on point with what they quoted me. Their everything that they did, their customer service was on point. The only thing that went wrong whatsoever is that the shop person told me that the USA game started at 3, not 5, for World Cup. He was surprised to find out that it was at 3, not 5. And when I got home and found out it was, in fact, 5, I called them right back. I said, hey, listen, I just picked up my bike from you. And I'm sure he was like, oh, boy, what happened? He's like, yeah, what's going on? I was like, I just want to let you know it is actually at 5. He's like, I know, I just found out. That's really cool. So we shared a moment, but it was cool. And they took very good care of me, and I can't speak enough about them. Anyhow, the sun is going to creep out a little bit along the coast today, not unlike yesterday. We will get to feel all of the powers of the rays starting around 1 o'clock till about 5-6 o'clock in Eureka, but it doesn't come with a whole bunch of that summer heat that we might want. We're looking at a high of 58 in Eureka, 59 in McKinleyville, 62 in Arcata, so it will be a little bit warmer in Arcata. Fieldbrook 62, but then when you start getting over the hill, it starts to warm up a little bit and the sun is a lot more prevalent. 64 out in Blue Lake, 83 out in Willow Creek, 78 in Garberville. So you get the idea. A little bit more of the same Humboldt summer. But thank you again to Revolution Bikes, not just for sponsoring our weather, but doing everything that you do. All right, we're going to listen to a couple of more quick messages from very valuable sponsors and then come back over with Leftover Cuties at last.
1: I'm Chuck Rogers. 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Here's what's happening. Wildfire. As of late Wednesday, evacuation warning, not order, warning in effect in the Hoopa area in response to the Milepost 16 fire. Highway 96 remained closed, and the Milepost 16 fire remained within the containment footprint, and no structures were threatened. Again, as of late Wednesday. Follow updates at Lost Coast Outpost. Wildfire preparedness. The county sheriff's office with several other agencies will hold two public meetings soon to discuss wildfire preparedness, fire safety planning, and evacuation readiness. First meeting in Garberville, Wednesday the 22nd from 5 to 7 p.m. at the Humboldt County Library Garberville branch. Second meeting Thursday, July 23rd in Willow Creek at the Community Services District in Willow Creek, 5 to 7 p.m. More at LostCoastOutpost.com.
2: The Badawat Wiyot in the ancestral Mad River Valley lived on active floodplains with seismically active watersheds for many thousands of years. These ancestors were always engaged in natural hazard mitigation. The ancestral Wiyot may simply have thought of risk assessment and hazard planning as exercising common sense, while modern-day Wiyot operate within a much more complex regulatory environment. Today, the Blue Lake Rancheria builds on those ancient practices with the same goal, to reduce damage and the loss of life resulting from disasters. 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
7: Oh!

Right, a little real-time Travelers in Cold Mountain, like a songbird that has fallen, bringing us to the very top of the hour, or close enough there, too. It's actually 8:59 and 30 seconds, so I'm 30 seconds ahead of the game. Is that winning? I don't know, but it is, in fact, close to 9 o'clock a.m., where you are listening to 104.3 or 104.7, whichever one is coming in the most clear for you. We certainly don't judge. It's why we give you options. We're out of Cutton, we're covering Eureka, we're covering Arcata, we're covering Trinidad, Garberville, all over the place. I've been told all the way up to Crescent City, all the way down to Benbow. Wherever that signal might give out on your radio, you can stream us live on khum.com. You have options to bring us with you everywhere in the world, and we certainly hope that you do. My name is Toby. This is Toby in the Morning. It is Thursday. It is July 9th. We are tearing through our summer vacations, of which it has been a busy one for me. For you, how about you filling up that social calendar? You settling into the new balance of we've got adult responsibilities and the kids are off school? That is such a mind bender, I tell you. Keeping you going. Tomorrow we get to have Diana back in the booth. Very excited to accept Diana back for her morning mindfulness. Cannot wait to see her again. Also, we'll have our Friday night market people all in the hizzy, which is always exciting. We're going to be joined tomorrow by Dilling Living Earth. He is a Humboldt Made board member. Then we're going to have Jose Antonio from Love Mini Donuts, and they are absolutely taking the Friday night markets by storm with their mini donuts. I was like, hey, did you make it down to the market? He's like, yeah, I had to go get mini donuts. I hear more people talk about that. I am very excited to meet them very much. And then we'll have Katie Carolan from Humboldt Transit Authority. Friday night markets, baby. Lots to hang on for and lots to do. But in the meantime, in the in-between times, let's get back into some music. Let's do The Yearning. Here is Do You Remember?

All right, the internal monologue there was, why isn't anything playing? Here's why nothing's playing, because I put the stop sign up. This next song is brand new from Ryan Bingham. I downloaded and uploaded it today. I wanted to get this in there. Ryan Bingham, if you're not aware, was brought on to the cast of Yellowstone with Kevin Costner as a troubadour role. They needed somebody that could kind of play guitar and sing around the campfire and not have to make it acting or fake or whatever. So they brought in kind of this little known actor, but pretty well known in a small circuit, musical artist, Ryan Bingham. And his sound stylings just took off from the popularity of the show. And he has gone on to amazing things. And he really is a talented musician. So he just released this yesterday. This is his newest song called Let the Big Dogs Eat. By the way, I saw a meme the other day that said, I just want someone to call me Big Dog. And it dawned on me, I've got a neighbor who refers to me as Big Dog. And I'm like, that is a win. And I didn't even realize it. I hope that never changes. Anyways, here's Ryan Bingham's Let the Big Dogs Eat.

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0: That is the Agrolites, Reggae Summertime, Atlin Gunn before that, Devil Makes Three, and a little Lotus before that. We have a PSA that I need to get out there, and so please take in down this information, even if just mentally, if you're driving, and be sure and pass it on to anyone that might be affected. I got an email today from David Reed. He is the developmental director at Food for People. There is generally a monthly mobile produce pantry distribution in Orleans scheduled for today. That delivery has been postponed due to the closure of Highway 96. For those of you that might be unaware, there were reported in 1:30 this morning, there was reported two fires in the Hoopa area in the gorge that have now converged into one incident. There is a large fire burning right now in the gorge over in Hoopa, which has closed the airport over at Hoopa. That is being that airport in Hoopa is being used for fire services. So all kinds of mayhem happening up on Highway 96, and there is a full closure of 96. As well. So if you need to learn more about the fire up to and including the full closure of 96, there have been evacuation warnings put into place. Those evacuation warnings are HIA-E002. That's north of Oil Springs Road and south of California Highway 96, east of Bigfoot Scenic Byway. And then E003, north of Carpenter Lane, Pine Creek Road, south of Bloody Camp Road. There's a lot more information on LostCoastOutpost.com. Look for the evacuation warning sign on the or headline on the homepage. But again, the other point of interest, Food for People's monthly delivery out to Orleans will be rescheduled. It was scheduled for today. The keep in touch with Food for People on their website, their Facebook, as well as their Instagram. They will update us accordingly as necessary. All right, we've got a quick commercial break to get to and then a couple more songs that we can squeeze out of this hour before we round into 10 o'clock.
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Oh, yeah. Is there any better music to come to the top of the hour two than this? Oh, yeah. Little Rapper's Delight. Instrumental. Let's let this kick in. Noise. Louis Prima, Pennies from Heaven. His counterpart, Keeley Smith, is what my daughter's middle name after. Bob Marley and the Wailers, Exodus. My very first introduction to reggae music really was Bob Marley's album, Exodus, and everything on it. Incredible stuff. Brings us to the very top of the hour, 10:02 on the nose, AM 104.3 or 104.7 KHUM. 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My name is Toby. This is Toby in the Morning on Thursday, July 9th. Let's see. I was going to say that we could get involved in a little bit of music, but since I've got such banging back music right now, what do you say we take a look at our good time guide, find out what is happening in and around Humboldt County today? If you would like to follow along on the good time guide, all you have to do is go over to khum.com right there on the homepage. There's a big old designated button that says good time guide. We're not trying to hide it from you. And it's brought to you by Eureka Natural Foods Plaza and Eco Groovy Deals. Tonight is Thursday, so we've got a lot of live music happening in and around Humboldt County. Music in the Park is over at Pearson Park in McKinleyville. That's going to be a good one. Plus, the weather looks like it should be relatively nice. You've got the Eureka Summer Concert Series also happening in Mattaquette Plaza. So if you don't want to make it from all the way to McKinleyville from Eureka, head over to Mattaquette. The Eagles' Favorites, One of These Nights, tribute band. Francis Vanek Quartet, he is an amazing saxophonist. He is going to be playing at the Basement this evening from 8 till 11. Got the Savage Thursday over at the Blue Lake Casino Hotel. Cool Records over at the local Cider Bar, they're playing. That's going to be fun. Karaoke at Old Growth Cellars. Holus Bolus is happening over at Captain's Quarters. Something to check out there. Also karaoke over at the Miniplex at Richard's Goat. Savage Henry over at the Blue Lake Casino Hotel. So lots of things to get involved in. Lots of outdoor activities in which to soak in the culture. Culture like my first aid kit. Here is My Silver Lining.

0: 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How long must I wait? 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
0: All right, let's get involved in the Artist of the Week. We play this every day at 10 o'clock and 3:30 for Jordan. And this week we are exploring the musical stylings and sounds of Jake Xerxes Fussell. Our Artist of the Week is made possible by Eureka Floor Carpet One and Coldwell Banker Sellers Realty. Thank you very much to them for letting us take a deeper look at the artists behind the art that we love and know so much, or perhaps getting exposed to new music like I am with Jake here. It's been an amazing little adventure. One of the things and storylines that I love the most is that he is a manufactured old soul. He was born into the type of music that he is now creating. And I say that because he is a 1981 born in Columbus, Georgia, son of a traditional Southern folk artist and folklorist with a curator and photographer, Fred C. Fussell, who taught his son the history of folk music at a very early age. Even as a teenager, when Jake began to play, he was studying with the older musicians in the Chattahoochee Valley, even apprenticing with Piedmont blues legend Precious Bryant, who he toured with and later recorded. So he has manufactured old soul, which has absolutely seeped into all of the music that he creates, and you can hear it. You can hear that he's got a very classic upbringing, kind of that old folky world style of music. And I've been playing something of his with lyrics and with what's the word I'm looking for? And then also instrumental. So singing, whatever, and instrumentals to show you kind of the juxtaposition behind where he gets his inspiration and where he takes his musical path as he meanders through. So we're going to do Michael Was Hardy, a song by Jake Xerxes Fussell, and then followed up with the instrumental Glow in the Dark.

0: All right, a little M. Ward, Unreal City. Before that, Mitch Rowland with Honey Babe. And then our Artist of the Week, Jake Xerxes Fussell with Glow in the Dark, the instrumental. And Michael was Hardy, brought to us by Eureka Floor Carpet One and Caldwell Banker Sellers Realty. Thank you to them for our Artist of the Week. We're going to take a very quick commercial break and then come right back with The Cabinet and Treesap.
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3: And today's K-Hum Kid is Sienna. Sienna's on her way out to Fieldbrook Elementary School. Sienna, your mom and dad want you to know that they are very proud of you and that they love you very much.
0: And just like that, Sienna became a K-Hum Kid. Kids should feel special. 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Got a Bruno Mars song that gets you going? 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Just call me in the booth, 707-232-5486. 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
4: You've got it, Kinsley. 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
4: K-Hum, this is Toby.
5: This is Sienna. Can I ask a question?
4: Absolutely. 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
5: Am I a K-Hum Kid?
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0: All right, a little Eric Bibb letting us know that we don't care, bringing us to a very quick commercial break. The last one of this particular hour as we head forelong into the top of our final hour together. But that's 60 minutes. I got you. Don't you try to go anywhere too quickly. And then, as a matter of fact, you don't have to go anywhere. After my show's done, you jump right into Jordan. You don't have to do anything. Leave the dial right where it is. You're in good hands. Right after this, we'll get to Black Rebel Motorcycle Club. Ain't no easy way.
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All right. Mapache and Ghosts bringing us to the very top of our final hour together. The 11 o'clock hour is upon us. 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My name is Toby. This is Toby in the Morning. Whew, what a grand show we had. I feel very good about it. We've got lots of music left for you this hour, but we have gotten the bulk of it out of the way and done. Always unfolds in ways that I don't realize or recognize. As much as you plan and curate and put things together, all kinds of things happen that you're outside of your control. And I love it. I'm here for the chaos and try to produce it and put it out in a way that makes sense to us all. So I certainly hope that I have accomplished you in whatever it is that you're doing out there in and around Humboldt County and beyond. Streaming live on KHUM.com. What do you say we get this hour started with a little Broken Compass bluegrass? Here is Fool's Gold.

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5: Those guys nailed their jingle. I find myself on multiple occasions throughout the week just strumming along, doing the We're the brothers that just do gutters. I love it. It makes me so happy. It puts a pep in my step. And they're super cool guys. When they first came into the studio, before they signed in onto an ad campaign, they were so genuinely excited to be in and around radio studios. And it was just, I know exactly how they feel because that's the way I felt my whole life. And I was like, oh man, let me show you this. And look what this button does. And yeah, it's rad. And felt like kids again. Cool guys. Anyways, I digress. More music. Okay. Here's Holy Hive. Holy Hive. Ain't that the way?

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0: All right, a little Ross Osteen band, Belmina, brings us to a quick break. Before we do, let's hop over into HumboldtPawsCause.com. It has cooled out a little bit. We're seeing a lot of reunited, which is great. Not a lot of lost animals since 4th of July. We did have a little bit of an influx, but I tell you what, I've seen it go way crazier in past years. I've also seen a huge reduction in my McKinleyville neighborhood of people not abusing fireworks after July 4th, which has been great. So I am overall very, very happy with the way that things are going. But if you still have a missing pup and or found an animal that maybe scurried off during all of the melee, be sure to post that up on HumboldtPawsCause.com. It will not cost you a penny. It's free because of our amazing sponsors, Fin and Feather Pet Shop and Myrtle Avenue Veterinary Hospital. So thank you to them for making sure that we keep families intact all throughout Humboldt County. All right, quick commercial break, and then we'll get back with some Colegio Harness the Wind.
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0: All right, let's jump into our very last commercial break of this particular show. Many more to come with Jordan. You get to hold on all afternoon. He is going to take you the rest of the way, all the way till clock out time. You're in very good hands, in a very good place. Don't do a thing. But this is my last commercial break, and then we'll squeeze some more tunes out of the top of the hour and to, on our way to the top of the hour. And this is Toby in the Morning. This is K-Hum. 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

0: No, that's Eddie Grant. He's walking on sunshine. Hopefully I am too. I haven't been out in a minute. Hope that sun has poked through a little bit, saying good morning, saying I'm going to stick with you until this afternoon. I'm going to be over at Music in the Park in Pearson Park over in McKinleyville tonight, checking out the bike show, whatever that means. Is it motorcycle bikes? Is it BMX bikes? I'm looking forward to seeing what. Sitting down on a picnic, eating pizza, and listening to some good music with my community. That is the absolute recipe for a day well spent. A day well spent for you from this point forward is spending it with Jordan. So hang on for Mr. Jordan in the afternoon. You're in a very good place. In the meantime and the in-between time, I will be here for a very busy Friday starting tomorrow at 6 a.m. I can't wait to wake up with you. No cringe. Talk to you then. And until then, I'm out of here.
1: Forget it. I'm out of here. Forget it. I'm out of here. Here. Forget it, I'm out of here. I'm out of here. Just do whatever, Dad. I'm out of here.
2: You're listening to K-Hum. This is Jordan in the afternoon. Glad to be back in the seat. So appreciate Toby setting us on up. That was a great morning set. I don't know how I'm going to follow. Most days I show up and I'm like, dude, just put shoes too big for me to fill right in front of me, and this is going to be a great day for me to just try an attempt. But quick heads up, I did get calendar crossed for a second last week when I was saying Stella Prince is going to be interviewed today. In fact, it will be tomorrow, Friday, July 10th, around 4:30 by phone. But we'll have some of her songs to spin today so that you can get a familiar idea of who she is. She's born in New York around Woodstock, I'm sorry, Woodstock location, generally speaking. And a lot of influences come from that era for her Laurel Canyon days. She did end up making her rounds in Nashville and then is now based out of L.A. and on the West Coast here, but is on a West Coast tour going from Portland from the Bay Area up to Portland and stopping on by real quick for a little while. But we're going to get a phone call with her tomorrow, and I've got some songs that I want to share with you. Honestly, gives me Joni Mitchell vibes. I'm really enjoying the music that she's got, though. We've also got coming on up the Locals Only at 12:30, Junk Drawer at 1:30, Good Time Guide at 3, and Artist of the Week at 3:30. It's going to be Jake Xerxes Fussell we're still spending some time with. And for Locals Only today, just for your heads up, we're going to be digging into the HumboldtMusic.com archive for some 7th Generation Rise, also known as Good Shield Aguilar, a local indigenous soul project blending rock, funk, reggae, hip-hop, and traditional native influences. And they've been playing for a really long time locally, including internationally in Europe, and music festivals, film festivals, original music, covers, stretching from basically 60s all the way to today. And then we have got for us a bunch of Humboldt happenings going on. I'll mention the full rundown in the Good Time Guide, but just quick hits. You've got Karaj Lost Coast, who's a San Francisco songwriter, Arnaz Karaj. He has got local shows coming up at Redwood Curtain Brewing Company, Moonstone Crossing Winery, and later on in the month, you've got Fatsy Klein's and Historic Eagle House. Also, tonight, Samba de Mar dance classes start. And then this weekend, you've got, with Neil Boast, the Brazilian drumming classes kicking in. That's on Sunday. Now, also Sunday is Del Arte's Kids Day. Now it is also Pay What You Can. So if you'd like to go ahead and just show on up, whatever you got out of pocket is going to be great for an enjoyable family day, Kids Day at Del Arte for the Bottle Walk Festival. Now looking a little farther out, there's a farewell show that I just found out about for a good friend of mine, William English III of the California Poppies. He's local theater. He just did Billie Jane at Del Arte for Mary Jane the Musical 2. He's been in a lot of local films. I mean, it's going to be sad to see him go, but he is going to be there for the farewell show for the California Poppies July 26th. I'm looking at the poster right now, and it's Live at the Basement, Will's final show. He's heading to the East Coast, it sounds like, making a big step forward. So definitely bring your dancing shoes. It's going to be a great time, a good send-off for him is what he deserves. And also, there are a couple of benefits coming up on the horizon for Food for People that you might want to know about. There is a fantasy masquerade ball at Synapsis on July 25th, hosted by Dark Council Productions. It's got costume contest, aerial silks from the Synapsis Collective, drag and live performance shows. And that is all for the benefit of Food for People. There's also a Shredding Hunger Volume 3 performance. A concert landing August 1 at the Eagle House with the Good Time Charlies, the Wittershins, Dos Galletas, and it's put on by Good Enough, does the Ramones crew. Now, we're going to jam our way into the afternoon, and we've got some Animal Liberation Orchestra to kick us off with The Ticket and The Works, No Prisoners to Follow It in Suit. Call Me the Breeze by J.D. King is coming on up. And if you got requests, anything you'd like, jordan@khum.com or toss it in. You could even call in 707-232-KHUM.

0: You're listening to K-Home Radio's It's Jordan in the Afternoon. We're jumping into the first break of the noon hour of the show in general here for the afternoon. But we got a request coming up on the other side. Thanks, Indy, for tossing in Chevelle. We've got a new momentum coming on in.
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0: All right, we're back. You're listening to K-Home. We're going to jump on into a request from Indy. This is a Chevelle track. We got a new momentum coming on in, and I'm following it up with a little local love. I'm going to start our locals only a little early. We do have 7th Generation Rise, also known as Good Shield Aguilar, as our locals only feature for today. I got 4 tracks off of a few different places where they've been putting their music. Most of it comes from HumboldtMusic.com, but they got a few albums out and a Bandcamp available for anybody to check them on out. But before we get into that, I've also got a live recording from the Siren Song from this year at Ramones It's Alive, which was hosted by Good Enough, a band that is also hosting the Food for People jam fundraiser Shredding Hunger Volume 3 for benefit for Food for People, which is going to be August 1st, and it includes a lot of other local bands. You got the Good Time Charlies, the Wittershins, Dos Galletas. I might toss them on in as we get through the afternoon show, but I wanted to give a quick shout out and feature of their music from the show that they had at the Siren Song Tavern following this request here. A New Momentum by Chevelle, followed by Good Enough. You're listening to K-Hum

That is a new momentum by Chevelle, and coming up next, we've got Good Enough. This is from Ramones. It's Alive at the Sirens Song Tavern, and the folks behind the band are actually going to be putting on something called Shredding Hunger, which is coming up on August 1st. This is a fundraiser for Food for People, and it is a benefit concert that's going to have Good Time Charlie's, the Wittershins, Dos Gaietas, and Good Enough doing the Ramones. You've also got a quick update for anybody who's in the Orleans area and relies on the Food for People monthly mobile produce pantry. Their distribution in Orleans, which is scheduled for today, is actually having to be postponed due to the closure of the Highway 96. So we're just spreading the word to anybody out there who could potentially be affected by this. And details on a reschedule is going to be at foodforpeople.org. And then they're going to also put it on their Facebook and Instagram so that if anybody's following, they can find when alternative plans are set. But that's going to be what's going on right now. It's just due to the wildfire north of Hoopa and the full closure of Highway 96. So right now, though, we're going to jump on into a bit of the band behind Shredding Hunger, benefiting Food for People. This is Good Enough, Ramones It's Alive, the Sirens Song Tavern from this year.

0: And that is Good Enough, the band performing the Ramones. It's Alive for Arts Alive at the Sirens Song, and they're actually going to be the anchor for Shredding Hunger this year, and so we're going to try and see if we can get some time in studio with the guys. But that is our little early teaser on Into the Locals Only segment, which is coming up right after the break we're about to go into. But first, we got to stop and check in with the weather forecast, the afternoon weather forecast, brought to you today by Revolution Bicycles. So we're going to jump up to Brookings and see what the morning had in store. Looks like the fog from the morning and clouds are probably going to be on their way out for now. It looks like sunshine's on the way for the afternoon. You're going to reach a high of 61, and I'm hoping it returns to the skies for the rest of us, but we don't really know, because in Crescent City there was a shower or two in spots late this morning, but otherwise mostly cloudy on the afternoon side of things. Here it's going to be a high of 61 as well in the coastal regions of Arcata, Eureka, Samoa, Ferndale. Little bit of a cloudy morning also. Highs around 60 for all the regions here. Mostly cloudy this afternoon. Some clouds possible. But I believe the clouds and showers are going to be holding on to more Eureka, Samoa. But Samoa, Ferndale are staying on the cloudy side. You got Willow Creek, warm and sunny inland already. Plenty of sunshine. Going to be reaching a high of 90 degrees today. Garberville also stretching all the way to a high of 89. Plenty of sunshine as well. That is going to be the Thursday afternoon forecast from Brookings to Garberville, brought to you by Revolution Bicycles. Now we can take a step on into the break. And Locals Only with Good Shield Aguilar and Seventh Generation Rise. One and the same. Two different eras of the band, maybe. We haven't figured out yet, but we'll hear them on the other side. Got four tracks for you.
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0: All right, welcome on in. It is Thursday on K-Hum. We're going to step on into Locals Only, the weekday home for music made here behind the Redwood Curtain. And this is made possible by the incredible folks at Brothers That Just Do Gutters, Humboldt Herbals, Mind's Eye Manufactory and Coffee Lounge, and Eureka Floor Carpet One. And if you're a local musician or you got a local band we should know about and hear it on air, send it over to Jordan at KHum.com. 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Can get you a lot more info to me, like your genres, your bands, and any links that you have to places where your music already exists. 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And today I want to share a band that's been a part of the local music scene and the local music world for a while. Seventh Generation Rise, also known as Good Shield Aguilar. Now, I stumbled onto them while digging through the HumboldtMusic.com archive and then found them in our local music database, a little bit on the past events that they had had on the Lowdown, found their Facebook page. Here's the deal. They're a local indigenous soul band blending rock, funk, reggae, hip-hop, and traditional native influences. Their sound is incredible. They got roots in Turtle Island native Oglala Lakota and Pasqua Yaqui Yoe Me. I'm not certain I'm pronouncing that correctly, but that is the heritage that attributed to the music and the sounds and the influences that they pull for their music. Their sound is actually ranging from traditional drumming and acoustic melodies to spoken word, funky dance grooves, and some hard rock mixed on in there. They've played locally for years and internationally in Europe, music film festivals, doing original music, wide-ranging covers from 60s all the way to today. And what I really like is they're not pulling punches in their music. They get into the nitty-gritty, not necessarily directly in your face and political as dead pioneers, but definitely standing right there with those carrying tradition and bringing it to the present. And I sent an email this morning just to get in touch to say, hey, found about a dozen on your songs on the archive, and I'm really grateful for the way they're keeping traditions and stories alive. Thank you guys so much for the music. We're going to listen to four of their tracks today: Bliss, Gold Fever, TV Nation, and Contemplations. 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
1: The sky is the limit, sings Sequoia, reaching upwards with life's enchantment. Uncontrollable, but not impervious. Echoes stopping dead in their tracks as a fractured cycle bleeds

0: And that is Good Shield Aguilar, also known as Seventh Generation Rise. That was Contemplations, TV Nation, Gold Fever, and Bliss. And, you know, I may have been wrong. They may be just every bit as loud, proud, and as noisy as the Dead Pioneers when it comes to how they interpret so much of the fusion of music. Because, man, that jam was just rocking. There's some funk in there. There's some hip-hop. There's some traditional native instruments being used. It's just a really, really great group that I'm so glad to have been able to find and then discover bringing here to Locals Only. We got to get more music like this. Big thanks to Seventh Generation Rise, Good Shield Aguilar, for keeping those stories, sounds, and all of it moving, man. Thank you so much for the local music keepers who are just making sure that this stuff doesn't disappear into the fog. And Locals Only is made possible by those who want to keep this thing alive. Brothers That Just Do Gutters, Humboldt Herbals, Mind's Eye Manufactory and Coffee Lounge, and Eureka Floor Carpet One. Thank you all so much for what you're doing and for sponsoring this feature. 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And we got more music on the way. 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And that is, again, July 5th through the 12th. So you only got three more days to save 20 to 60% off for Bellstar's 12th anniversary. Happy birthday, y'all. We're hopping into the break. Coming to the other side, we got Call Me the Breeze by J.D. King.
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0: And that's Walking by Thundercat. Before that was Bunny Wailer's Whirly Girly. And we had the Meters Funkifier live at the top of the 1 o'clock hour. We're stepping on into the first break of 1 o'clock and only pausing to ask, if you're looking for work or you're looking to hire local here in Humboldt County, Loco Jobs, community resource from the Lost Coast Outpost, connecting local employers to local job seekers without having to wade through national job sites. 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
3: Alrighty, welcome on into the junk drawer. It's time to hop on in and figure out what we've got in store for us today, submitted by listeners and folks who have oddballs, weird songs, songs that stand out, or songs that have a particular story, a detachment. They've got something to share with it. And today, I've got one. I've got one because I thought that we were going to have an interview today with Stella Prince, and I was mistaken. My calendar date was incorrect. It is going to be tomorrow, but in order to give you a little taste of her music, there are some great ways to do that. And I shared one of her covers yesterday, but this is a song that I wanted to bring to the table for you called What's Mine by Stella Prince, who is a 22-year-old singer, songwriter from Woodstock, New York, now based in L.A. Think modern indie pop folk. Catchy, but still kind of around real deal storytelling. You know, she's been in the music basically forever. Voice lessons at 4, Bard College conservatory style program by 7. Her influences go deep. Karen Carpenter, Judy Garland, Patsy Cline. Joni Mitchell is the one that I feel like her voice sounds closest to, but she's also got some Joan Baez, Broadway, 1940s music, and modern pop in those influences. So there's this old soul kind of thing happening in her music, but it doesn't feel dusty. And she's already put in the miles. By 20, this is a person who booked over 1,000 shows already across the U.S. and Europe. She's already started an all-female folk showcase in Nashville with Change the Conversation, and then took it to New York, Boston, London, and beyond. And she's endorsed now by Taylor Guitars with a debut album expected in the fall. So a debut album coming fall 2026, and her songs circle around kind of growing up, hope, ambition, all figuring out how to build life as an artist. Very apropos for someone at 22. So we're going to get a listen in today before tomorrow's conversation on Stella Prince's What's Mine, a 2024 single from the junk drawer right here.

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And quick heads up for anybody who got to be part of the local film last year, Rose Colored Glass through Klang Productions. We got a little progress update. The film is actually set to release this fall, and as of today, you can watch the preview trailer and two music videos at rosecoloredglassmovie.com. I haven't even gotten to check them out myself, so go see it for me. 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More music's on the way right here on KHUM. Coming on in is A Fantasy Realm by Temples, followed by some Ezra Collective and Royal Sun by Faraday and Braxton Cook.

0: You're listening to K-Hum. Going to be taking a quick pause for the cause right here, for the Humbled Pause cause. You got photos, details, full information about all of the lost and found pet reports in Humboldt. Brought to you by Fin and Feather Pet Shop, Myrtle Lab Veterinary Hospital, My Cup of Tea, and the Blacksmith Shop at thehumboldtpawscause.com. And first up, there's a report to keep an eye out for in McKinleyville. Pawcats, a Blue Point Siamese mix, missing since June 30th near Pedroni and McKinleyville Avenue. Pawcats has not been seen for weeks, and Kelly is the contact. Very concerned. Phone number, email listed at the Paws Cause. And in Red Crest near Holmes Flat Road, Sneaky is missing. Sneaky, an all-black cat with green to yellowish eyes, muscular build, all-white whiskers, last seen during the daytime on June 30th as well. Any leads are much appreciated. Cheb is the contact. Phone, email, photo for reference at thehumboldtpawscause.com. Thanks again to Fin and Feather Pet Shop, Myrtle Lab Veterinary Hospital, My Cup of Tea, and the Blacksmith Shop. We're going to hop on into a break, and coming into the other side is some Nubian twist threads.
1: The Baduat Wiyot in the ancestral Mad River Valley lived on active floodplains with seismically active watersheds for many thousands of years. These ancestors were always engaged in natural hazard mitigation. The ancestral Wiyot may simply have thought of risk assessment and hazard planning as exercising common sense, while modern-day Wiyot operate within a much more complex regulatory environment. Today, the Blue Lake Rancheria builds on those ancient practices with the same goal, to reduce damage and the loss of life resulting from disasters. 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
3: All right, we're hopping on in here to a set of some music, and I got a new one for you up at the top. It's Honey Dripper by Ruby James, LA-based and Orlando, Austin, and New Orleans-shaped musician. Got an incredible journey. This is coming on and off of an album of the same name, Honey Dripper, which has yet to be released. It's coming out in August, but this is the title song of the album. Following that's going to be a little Jesse Mills Band. We also got Dinosaur Jr., Several Got Away, and a whole bunch more coming on up. Any requests, send them on over to Jordan at khum.com or call 707-232-KHUM.

0: That is a little double feature there at the end here of Gum. And that is 21st Century Radiation and Couldn't See Past My Ego. Gum is the solo project from Australian multi-instrumentalist and producer Jay Watson, who you know from Tame Impala and Pond as well. Jay's also one who teams up with so many different artists. Ambrose Kenny Smith of King Giz and the Lizard Wiz. They did Ill Times, a track you probably know pretty well. He's also a collaborator with Ambrose Kenny Smith under Gum and Ambrose Kenny Smith. And then there's another artist who's in Pond that is from Ireland and he collaborates with as well. But before that, we heard Dinosaur Jr. with Several Got Away, which is a new one from their upcoming album, There Near, out August 28th. They formed in Massachusetts back in 84. They've been around for a while and helped shape the American alt-rock scene with those big fuzzy guitars, feedback, distortion, and hooks. And we kicked off the set with, first time on K-Hum, Ruby James with Honey Dripper, the title track from her upcoming debut album in August, or upcoming album in August, I should say. 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This is Jordan in the afternoon. We're going to take a bit of a break just here, and we'll be right back before the 2 o'clock hour. More music's coming on in. The Good Time Guide's coming up at 3, so don't go anywhere.
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0: Sarah posted to Humboldt Paws Cause. Within minutes, her neighbors started looking, checking backyards, pulling ring footage, keeping an eye out on their dog walk.
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0: 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Just neighbors helping neighbors.
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0: 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And it's about 3 o'clock, which brings us to the Good Time Guide, brought to you by Eureka Natural Foods, Eco Groovy Deals, and Plaza. And yes, it is Thursday. It is July 9th. Tonight gives you a whole bunch of great reasons to be outside, moving around, hearing local sound. And at Mattica Plaza, the Eureka Summer Concert Series is bringing one of these nights to the waterfront, 6 o'clock. It's Eagles songs, food trucks, family-friendly, free, always good. 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If you wanted to move more of a little hip-shaking, Samba de Mar dance classes begin tonight at Redwood Rex Collective from 5:30 to 7. All ages are welcome, all levels, no experience required. Class runs Thursdays through September 17th as all of Humboldt is going to be getting ready for the 40th anniversary Samba Parade on September 20th. Now, Friday, you got Eureka's Friday Night Market taking over the Old Town from 5:30 to 8:30. Local makers, food vendors, performances from Jenny and David and the Sweet Soul Band, Papa Hallie and the Fleas. And right here on KHUM, we've got singer-songwriter Stella Prince joining us by phone at 4:30 on Friday. And then you have Elderberry Rust String Band at the Eureka Theater Lobby at 8. It's the after party for the Friday Night Markets at the Eureka Theater. And then the Flying Ohms are going to be at the Captain's Quarters at 8 o'clock, the Opera Alley Cats at the Speakeasy from 7 to 10. And you have at the Friday Night Market Gazebo, Nancy Resnick talking about her Humboldt set novel called Redwood Curtain Rising. That's going to be at 6 o'clock. Now, Saturday starts with the Humboldt Dockside Saturday Seafood Market and Mattica Plaza from 9 to 1 at the Mattica Plaza, I should say. And drop-in kayak tours are going to be from Cal Poly, Humboldt Outdoor Adventures, 11 to 1 o'clock. Now, at Haliashi, the HLOC Apple Strudel Baking Contest is going to be running from noon to 1 for submissions and 1 to 3 to eat and taste. And I will be judging. So do bring by some apple strudel if you've got it. If you've got a good recipe, it's worth tossing it on in ahead of the Sound of Music at the Van Duzer Theater later on this summer. Then local music is going to keep on rolling along with Saturday's Banjo Makes 3 playing at the Shanty. That is going to be the Shanty Patio from 2 to 4. Now, you got Jimmy Lahman Band at the Old Growth Cellars on Saturday from 6 to 9. Dr. Squid hitting up Blue Lake Casino at 8 later on at the Shanty. You got Matthew Wallace and the Flying Saucers, plus Stable Vice and Dos Galletas. And then Sunday, Del Arte's bringing Kids Day back to the Bottawatt Festival in Blue Lake from 11 to 4. Family performances, improv, mask making, juggling, storytelling, roaming characters. It is pay what you can. Brazilian drumming classes with Neil Bost are going to be starting on Sunday. It's going to be at the HLOC at the Space in Arcata. It's across the street from Murphy's Market. That's from 12:30 to 2:30. You can drop on in. No drums needed, just provided, and no experience required either. Show on up, have some fun, make some noise. Further on out along, you got Shredding Hunger, Volume 3, landing at the Eagle House on Saturday, August 1st, which is a $10 all-ages benefit for food for people with bands Good Enough, Good Time Charlie's, Wittershins, and Dos Galletas. And you also have another Food for People benefit just before the end of the month. It's going to be the 25th Saturday at Synapsis, and it's hosted by the Dark Council Productions. It is a fantasy masquerade ball with a costume contest, live performances from drag performers. You also have burlesque performers and aerial silks. So it's a lot of fun under the big top, or seemingly so, with curtains overhead. If you've got the big drapes and the aerial silks happening, it should be a really fun night. And then you have the Exit Theater Fringe Festival off into November. But it is coming. It's coming to Arcata this fall, late fall. The applications, though, open up August 1st. If you're interested in getting more info, go to theexit.org. And that is going to be your Good Time Guide. Just a whole bunch of ways to get out, hear something, taste something, try something, or just be around other humans this week. For the full rundown, tickets, links, all the good stuff that didn't fit here, Head to the lowdown at thelostcoastoutpost.com. Again, thanks so much to the sponsors of the Good Time Guide, Eureka Natural Foods, Eco Groovy Deals, and Plaza. We're going to hop on into music here in 3 o'clock, and I've got set up for you some Freakazoid by Midnight Star, followed by Sister Andre by Pokey Lafarge, and later on, you got a little Aquaculture. I got something new coming for you. New album from Aquaculture coming up.
1: Freakazoids. Robots. Please report. Freakazoids. Robots. Please report to the dance floor.

0: Zoinks.
1: Zoinks.
0: Oh! Thank you. I think I'm

0: You are listening to KCOM. That is Pokey Lafarge's Sister Andre. Before that, we had Freakazoid by Midnight Star after the Good Time Guide. And we're stepping into a quick break. Word from some awesome folks. And when we come back, I've got something new here from Aquaculture, a project from Halifax artist Lance Sampson from the album called 1783. It's a record that's just picked up a Polaris Music Prize nomination, digging deep into African Nova Scotian history. Tracing generations of migration, memory, musical tradition, gospel, funk, folk, jazz, all woven together. This one features the great Canadian soprano, Misha Brueger-Gosman Lee. And it's called Make That Change. Coming up, just a moment.
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What will it take for us to feel one another? I ask, what does it take to heal each other? When will it stop? The need to kill each other? I guess we'll never know why we don't deal with each other. What drives us to shoot each other? Knowing our mothers are friends, grandfathers and grandmothers. When does it stop? The hatred for each other? Trust me, if I could, I would answer these calls and see us chill with each other. We can't even speak to each other. Grew up down the street from each other. But yet I watched on a screen you and me kill one another. And now it's just normal to shoot when we see each other. What happened to us believing each other? What happened to us seeing ourselves as brothers? What happened to us as men, as sons, as fathers? Speaking to our sons, our sisters, our daughters about the benefits of community, sharing in unity.

0: 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Of course, you might find me doing both at the same time.
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4: All righty, folks. Thanks for sticking around. This is Jordan in the afternoon, stepping on in here for our Artist of the Week, day four. Today's Artist of the Week, we're focusing on the newer part of Jake Xerxes Fussell's work, the music he made with James Elkington for the film Rebuilding, which was a film released last year. Fussell is, some background here for you, is a North Carolina-based singer and guitarist. Lots of his music comes from older folk songs, blues, ballads, Southern music traditions, generally speaking. He grew up around that world through his father, Fred C. Fussell, who was a folklorist, a curator, and a photographer. And as a young musician, Jake spent a lot of time learning from older players in the Chattahoochee Valley, including Georgia blues musician Precious Bryant. Now, the background of that kind of helps explain how he approaches music, the way that he approaches music. He's not really trying to make old songs sound fancy or frozen in time. He's treating them like a song that people have actually lived with, songs that have moved around, changed hands, and still have something to say through reinterpretation after reinterpretation. Being able to find something more out of the depths that music has is a really, really unique thing. And it means it's a testament to the music itself and to the writers. But he loves doing the historian part of it, which is why it makes Rebuilding, the album and the film, a really natural fit for him. It was written and directed by Max Walker Silverman. It is about a cowboy who loses his ranch to a wildfire and ends up in a FEMA camp with other people who are just trying to figure out what comes next. Story about loss, about family, community, and trying to rebuild a life. And the soundtrack of this brings Fussell back together with James Elkington, who produced Jake's 2024 album, When I'm Called. So today we're going to hear Jake Xerxes Fussell as a collaborator and film score composer. You may have heard his previous songs throughout the week and thought there's already something cinematic about it, but you just wait. He is still working with that same sense of history and place, but this is in a new setting. So Jake Xerxes Fussell is K-Hum's Artist of the Week, and this is brought to you by Eureka Floor Carpet One at Coldwell Banker Sellers Realty. We're going to listen to Mountain Time. You got Chili Roast Waltz and Rebuilding, the song of the album of the same name.

and that is rebuilding from the original motion picture soundtrack for the film Rebuilding. Music by Jake Xerxes Fussell and James Elkington. You can find Jake Xerxes Fussell's music at Jake Xerxes Fussell. That is Jake, J-A-K-E, Xerxes, X-E-R-X-E-S, Fussell, F-U-S-S-E-L-L.com. On Bandcamp through Fat Possum Records and wherever else you stream music. Look for the albums When I'm Called, Good and Green Again, and Rebuilding Soundtrack with James Elkington, and one more K-Hum friendly angle. You got Fussell, who is also a radio person. He co-hosts Fall Line Radio, which is a show with Jefferson Curie II on WHUP 104.7 in North Carolina, Wednesdays 1 p.m. with archives online for you to listen to if you wanted to catch it. The show is an exploration of traditional music of the American South with a wide open definition of what Southern music can mean, from blues, 78s, old fiddle tunes, hip-hop, bounce, banda, norteña, Native American music traditions, a whole bunch more. And it's why Fussell feels like such a good artist of the week for K-Hum. He's not just making music. He's deeply listening and connecting the dots, living the culture, if it will. And Artist of the Week is brought to you by Eureka Floor Carpet One and Coldwell Banker Sellers Realty. We have more music coming on up, and next I'm going to pick up the pace. We got The Pickle by Dr. Tongue.

0: Goddammit, I forgot my favorite man sitting over there. His name is...
1: Mr. Doubleina, Mr. Bob Doubleina. 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Mr. Doubleina.

0: This is an older and wiser Mike Wilson, 3rd District Supervisor for Humboldt County. 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

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That is Jealous Guy by Donnie Hathaway. And before that, Parliament's up for the downstroke. We're heading on into 4 o'clock. 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We broadcast a cut in Eureka, Arcata, anywhere in the world online. And I am sitting here kind of just wondering, where do we go from here? Love the music that we have had thus far. Kind of thinking I need to change up the vibe, move in a new direction, and I'm not sure where we're going to start. But I think we might stick it out with a little Babe Rainbow, which is one of my fan favorites that's been coming on in a lot. And so Johnny says Stay Cool is going to be the top of the hour. If you got a request, send it on over to Jordan at khum.com.

0: Yeah, that's Chuck Berry's Johnny Be Good. Before that, Thin Lizzy, Johnny the Fox meets Jimmy the Weed. And we had Look Johnny by Dogs in a Pile. Right now, we're going to be stepping on into a break around in the corner on into more Johnny. It's going to be Johnny's Garden by Stephen Stills. And you got Be Good Johnny by Men at Work, Johnny Blacktop by The Fight, and Johnny Was a Pyro by Patty Larkin. Coming on up.
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2: The Badawat-Wiat in the ancestral Mad River Valley lived on active floodplains with seismically active watersheds for many thousands of years. These ancestors were always engaged in natural hazard mitigation. The ancestral Wiat may simply have thought of risk assessment and hazard planning as exercising common sense, while modern-day Wiat operate within a much more complex regulatory environment. Today, the Blue Lake Rancheria builds on those ancient practices with the same goal, to reduce damage and the loss of life resulting from disasters. When emergencies happen, preparation makes the difference. The Blue Lake Rancheria Office of Emergency Services offers many free, hands-on training opportunities for anyone in the community with no experience needed. These trainings are designed to give you and our communities the skills and confidence to step up when it matters the most. Whether you're protecting your family, supporting your neighbors, or just want to be better prepared for the unexpected, these classes are open to you. Our community is strongest when we're ready together. 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

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Well, you sure are a funny kid, Johnny. But I like you. So tell me, what kind of boy are you, Johnny?

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Said, boy, don't chase what you can't outrun. Just play it loud and call it done. No Johnny Blacktop.

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0: And that sounds like enough Johnny to me. That is Johnny Was a Pyro by Patty Larkin, Johnny Blacktop by The Fight. You had Be Good Johnny by Men at Work and Johnny's Garden by Stephen Stills and Manassas. And we're jumping on into the break real quick with an overnight weather forecast. An overnight weather forecast to kick it off. 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Mostly about 50 degrees tonight. And a little bit of clear, a little bit of cloudy, a little bit of back and forth. You got Brookings mainly clear tonight, low of 51. Crescent City partly cloudy with a low of 52. On the coast, Arcata, Eureka, Samoa, Ferndale is going to be low around the 50s. All along the coastal circuit, partly cloudy this evening. Some areas of low clouds are going to move on in pretty late tonight, like Samoa and anywhere along the coast. Arcata might see some low clouds as well. Willow Creek is going to be clear skies tonight, low of 53. Garberville, clear skies as well with a low of 49. And that is your overnight outlook brought to you by Revolution Bicycles. 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We'll be right back.
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0: No matter what the people say, dub version, you lead the way. It's the order of the day, coming from Welton Irie, your boss DJ. Mr. Music, will you please play?
1: 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We don't play slackness. 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
2: Alrighty, folks. Swinging on in here to give you a song that you won't have heard. You may not have heard unless you took advice from Brian Coney, the interviewee from Junk Drawer, when we were talking with him. He called in from Ireland last week, and we asked, who else from Ireland should we be paying attention to? He pointed us to the direction of this band called The Bonk. And he said they're operating in a league of their own and drumming to their own beat. For sure, this checks out. The Bonk are an Irish band led by songwriter and multi-instrumentalist Phil Christie. And the sound is wonderfully hard to pin down. It's a little art rock, a little jazz folk, definitely psychedelic in there. But mostly just what planet did this fall from? If you were taken by surprise when you heard Engine de Poitrine or Soft Machine, there's that loose, brainy, sideways kind of groove. And if you're into the Stranger Corners, this should land nicely. This is song number 2 off of their most recent album, which was released in 2023. It's called Greater Than or Equal to the Bonk, and the song Future 87 is coming up right now.

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This is Jordan in the afternoon, jumping on into the last hour here at 5 o'clock. Just heard a little bit of some Japanese television and Gabe Guernsey's remix of Tabada Boom. Before that was the Bonk Future 87. We're jumping on into some Spencer Cullum, Imminent Shadow, and following it up with a little Barry, Zero Sun.